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0: We could say something inspirational here. Nah, we'd rather just crank up the Carolina country. And it all starts now on 93.7 The Dude.

93.7 The Dude. I learned about this little piece of gossip yesterday. Ella Langley is dating Tucker Wetmore? Really? Wow. All right. It could be the first couple of country now. See if this lasts. I hope it does.

0: 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This is pretty cool. The Jonas Brothers, who are really talented brothers, you know, Nick and Kevin and Joe, they're going to be doing their tour over at the Lenovo Center in Raleigh on October 1st. I have a pair of tickets. Text me the word UP, U-P, UP, because it's the Burning Up Tour. 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

93.7 The Dude. That's for my former intern, Nick. 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He said that's the easiest one. 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All right.

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0: 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Are you ready for some football? 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

0: 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Let's do this one more time. The Burning Up Tour going to be happening over at the Lenovo Center in Raleigh. It's the Jonas Brothers. Really talented guys. 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

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Get ready for some Panthers action. You can listen to the game right here on The Dude Sunday. Panthers hitting the road. 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

0: 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Heads up, tomorrow is Friday. Around here, we call it Free Beer Friday. 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
3: This here is the ballad of the country poker bingo baby man dude. But it ain't so much the story of a man as it's the story of a game. And the storied man who aimed to game the story and tell the stories of the game to the man that he called baby. It happened last Wednesday, this Wednesday, next Wednesday at Jack's on New Center Drive. And everyone was, is, and will be playing country poker with the dude. They was aiming to win prizes and have fun, and that bullet hit the mark like a flint makes a spark. But the country poker bingo baby man dude had poked a bear that don't bear poker. And playing country poker when you're the poker that poked the bear is a surefire way to make sure that the bear bears you ill.
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Have a great rest of your evening. 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

Montana sky. Driven up and down the coast a few times. London, Paris, paradise. But ain't got much memory of the scenes, come to think I missed them all.

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0: It's Faith Hill on 93.7 The Dude. Good Friday morning. I'm Lita Wild. Oh, we did it. We made it to Friday. It is the Port City Morning Show, and it's all being brought to you by McDonald's this morning. There are so many good deals waiting for you on that McDonald's app. Download it right now. You can get yourself a sausage McMuffin with egg extra value meal for $5. That gets you the sandwich, a hash brown, and a coffee. $5 right now on the McDonald's app. And if you are heading out, traffic looks good. No problems yet. 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

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Hey, it's Linda with you on this Friday, and it is Free Beer Friday. That means you've got a chance to win a 12-pack of Happy Dad Hard Seltzer all day. 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

0: Christy on 93.7 The Dude. 6:42 Friday morning. I'm Linda Wild. 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

0: It's the latest from Bailey Zimmerman on 93.7 The Dude. Good Friday morning, 7:12. I'm Linda Wild, and we are off to such a nice start. It is 58 degrees. It is so nice outside right now. Our high today is 72, and we are going to start to warm up. So if you are not down with this cooler weather, it is going to warm up a bit. I will tell you all about it, give you that full forecast coming up in just a few minutes. But right now, we have got our celebrations announcements. We do birthdays, we do anniversaries, and you can always add somebody to my list. 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Or send a message anytime on Facebook or Instagram at Gotta Love the Dude. And here we go with our celebrations on this Friday. It is September 25th, and we are going to start it off by saying happy birthday to you this morning. Brandy Strickland, celebrating number 36 today. Bobby Craven, happy birthday to you, celebrating number 53. Tommy Armstrong is turning 55 today. Amy Waldrop, happy birthday to you as well. My friend Cameron Weeks, turning 48 today. Happy birthday to you. Kenwood Evans is celebrating as well. Michael Honeycutt, turning 57 today. Sherry Voigt, happy birthday, celebrating as well. And Mark Darr, happy birthday to you as well. Lots of birthdays going on today. And if you are celebrating as well, birthday, anniversary, we hope you have the best day. It's from all of us here at The Dude.
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0: So, how'd we get our name?
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93.7, The Dude. 7:27, Friday morning. I'm Linda Wild. It is going to be such a nice day today. Partly sunny skies. We're going to see a high right about 72. For tonight, cool again. 54 is our low. And then we're going to warm up a little bit. Tomorrow, lots of sunshine. High of 78. 82 by Sunday. Oh, I will take this cooler weather. 58 right now with Sam Hunt on The Dude.

93.7, The Dude. 7:34 Friday morning. I'm Linda Wild, and we have got a very special concert happening tonight at the Brooklyn Arts Center, and is all going to benefit veterans and first responders with disabilities. I'll tell you all about it, let you know how to win tickets coming up in just a few minutes on The Dude.

0: It's Luke Combs on 93.7, The Dude. 7:45 Friday morning. I'm Linda Wild, and I mentioned earlier we have got a very special concert happening tonight at the Brooklyn Arts Center. It kicks off at 11 o'clock. It is called the Sounds of Freedom Benefit Concert, and basically what they're doing is raising money to help veterans and first responders with disabilities through Access ILM right here in our area. They're going to have a silent auction, food and drinks. Plus, they have got Bells coming out to perform tonight. Now, if you have not heard of this girl yet, you've got to go out and see her tonight. She opened up for Craig Morgan. She did a song, a duet with Dolly Parton called Son of Jolene. It was the last recording that Dolly Parton ever did. It is going to be such an incredible night. 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And it just so happens, I have got one pair of tickets up for grabs right now. If you want to go, be caller 5 right now at 910-815-2663. 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

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Good Friday morning, 8:04. I'm Linda Wild, and do you know what today is? It is officially Dolly Parton Day today. Today is 9:25, so because of her song, 9:25, they have made officially today Dolly Parton Day, and it is exactly 1 month to the day since we lost her. So go ahead, crank this one up, sing right along with us. It is Dolly on The Dude.

0: It's Shaboozy and Jelly Roll on 93.7 The Dude. Good Friday morning, 8:12. It is the Port City Morning Show, and it's all being brought to you by McDonald's this morning. Mark your calendars, October 6th. McDonald's is bringing Monopoly back. They're giving away money. They're giving away cars and cruises. So many ways to play, so many ways to win at McDonald's. And if you are heading out, traffic is looking okay. If you are coming into Wilmington from Brunswick County, looking clear as can be. I hope I didn't just jinx it. Midtown Wilmington, South College Road, seeing some slowdowns right there in Monkey Junction. Carolina Beach Road, Piner, College Road, moving a little bit slow there. Further down from 17 down to Oleander, seeing some slowdowns. If you are heading towards Hampstead, right there at 210 and 17, just a little bit slow. Also coming in off of 40 through the Kings Grant area, North College Road, Gordon Road, slow there as well. Other than that, pretty good this morning. If you see anything else giving you trouble, though, let me know. Call me or text me at 815-2663. You must be as
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93.7, The Dude. 8:25 Friday morning, I'm Linda Wild. Absolutely beautiful day ahead of us today. Partly sunny skies, high of 72. For tomorrow, we're going to be about 78. Sunday is 82. Get out, enjoy it. 58 right now at The Dude.

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0: It's Morgan Wallen on 93.7, The Dude. 8:41, Friday morning. I'm Linda Wilde. And have you seen all of the news lately about the chemicals that are in our water? In fact, that it is a forever chemical scares the bejesus out of me. You've got contaminants and pharmaceuticals and chemicals in your drinking water. 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

0: 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Good Friday morning, 9:10. I'm Linda Wild, and it is Free Beer Friday today. 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

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What if I told you we had a huge concert announcement coming up on Monday? 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

0: on 93.7, The Dude. Good Friday morning, I'm Linda Wild, and this is it. This is your very last day to score tickets to see Sugarland. 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

93.7, the dude. I'll go ahead. I'll say it. Happy Dolly Day. It is officially 925. And around the country, if not around the world, she is being honored in the best of ways by blasting her music, singing along, donations to the Imagination Library and beyond.

0: 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As we get set for the weekend, we've got more concert tickets to get you. So on the way before the end of the hour, we'll hook you up with Sugarland. I'll have Jonas Brothers just after 11. We've got Free Beer Friday coming up. Let's not rush it, okay? What I do want to remind you is that Kenny Chesney went on sale this morning. And in fact, like just moments ago. So if you're hoping to see him, of course, we'll have tickets to give away, I'm sure. But, you know, you can go ahead, try to lock yours in right now. It's the Dude.
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2: This here is the ballad of the country poker bingo baby man dude. But it ain't so much the story of a man as it's the story of a game. And the storied man who aimed to game the story and tell the stories of the game to the man that he called baby. It happened last Wednesday, this Wednesday, next Wednesday at Jack's on New Center Drive. And everyone was, is, and will be playing country poker with the dude. They was aiming to win prizes and have fun, and that bullet hit the mark like a flint makes a spark. But the country poker bingo baby man dude had poked a bear that don't bear poke. And playing country poker when you're the poker that poked the bear is a surefire way to make sure that the bear bears you ill.
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0: 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And we've got your chance to see Sugarland. They're going to be coming up at the North Charleston Coliseum. 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
3: The Panthers' defense was dominant in Sunday's win over Atlanta, and no one had a bigger game than linebacker Devin Lloyd. His stat line included 9 tackles, 2 interceptions, 3 passes defensed, a pick six, and a sack. Cornerback Mike Jackson was suitably impressed.
6: I ain't never seen a game like that by any defensive player ever. So, like, you can't even do that on a video game. So that was dope.
3: So what did Jackson say to Lloyd after the game?
6: He stole my pick. That's what I said to him. The one hand. Like, I had an op, but hey, man, he went and got it, and then what he did with it afterwards, I'm cool with that.
3: Making plays like that is nothing new to Lloyd, who says he had similar games in college at Utah and in high school.
7: We played a rival team. I don't think we had beaten them in school history. But I had 4 picks, 2 pick sixes. I had 10 tackles, 4th down conversion as a punter. No sacks, but that was against Eastlake High School. They'll know about it.
3: While no one is expecting that kind of production every week, Lloyd will no doubt continue to make an impact on this Panthers defense moving forward, starting with Sunday's game at Cleveland. I'm Sharon Thorson on the Panthers Radio Network.
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for 93.7 The Dude. So I think I had things slightly confused because I thought, oh, yes, he's got a new album out in October. But in reality, he's going to be heavily featured on the Chosen TV show soundtrack. So, like, he is, like, you know, kind of almost like the voice of the season when it comes to music. And that is out in October. So just keep an eye out for that. We got a lot of new solo stuff from him coming. And Big and Rich throwing it back. Save a Horse, Ride a Cowboy on the

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93.7, the dude. 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

I know it's 23 weeks at least, because she just broke the record, Ella Langley. But have we reached 24 weeks at the top of the Billboard Hot 100 charts? History's made already. It doesn't matter now, right? It's the dude. Let me

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0: 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Friday workday, getting through it. All thanks to our friends at Four Corners Wrightsville Beach. They're getting us this great nonstop music on for you. We're stopping for just a moment, though, because I got to just let you know. We've got Sugarland tickets for you before the end of the hour. Okay, I know you're going to be getting set for your lunch break and all, but at least give me your undivided attention, say, in the next 10 minutes, and we'll get you some Sugarland tickets. It's The Dude.
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93.7, the dude, as we get set for lunchtime. Maybe you're doing something to celebrate Dolly here on this Dolly Day. Right now, we can hook you up for Sugarland. They're going to be at the North Charleston Coliseum. 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

93.7, the dude. So grateful that you're hanging out for the workday and getting set for the weekend with us. And we're looking out for the weekend. It looks beautiful. I heard stuff like rumblings of this nor'easter, but really missing us up the coast, thankfully. But Kenny Chesney not missing us. He's going to be stopping next summer. Tickets are on sale now.

0: 93.7 The Dude coming up in the next 15 minutes or so. I've got your chance to see the Jonas Brothers, so be listening to text on in to win. And kicking off tonight and through the weekend, you've got the chance to really get into spooky season. Dracula is over at Thalian Hall. Tickets start at $32. And you got showtimes tonight, 7:30. Saturday is also 7:30 and 2 p.m. Sunday for the matinee. But again, Dracula at Thalian Hall. Going to be a great time. It's The Dude.
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We've got your tickets for the Joe Bros. Jonas Brothers, in case you didn't know. 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

0: Taylor, 93.7, the dude, and she's got Life of a Showgirl, the Encore edition that is officially out today. It's got four new songs. She, I guess, is also going to be debuting her new video for Patient Zero at the VMAs. That's the rumor, because she's pretty heavily nominated. I don't know if she's actually going to physically be there, because I think she's kind of, you know, picking and choosing these days, but we'll see. But I mean, at the very least, we got the new songs that are out today and that new video to be looking forward to. Again, the MTV VMAs are Sunday night. It's the dude.
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0: 93.7 The Dude. I'm Marissa. You can find me on Instagram and Facebook, Marissa on the Radio, and hope that you're enjoying your Friday. 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Seltzer to 815-2663. We've got Kenny Chesney, whose tour went on sale this morning. He's coming up next on The Dude.
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0: Shania Twain, 93.7, the dude. So she might have that song about not being impressed, but she was very impressed with Dolly Parton. And here we are today on 9 to 5 day. We are celebrating Dolly in so many ways. And there's probably a variety of just, you know, performances or sing-alongs or showings of 9 to 5 or whatever right here in Wilmington. So just to give it a little search. But Shania had said about Dolly that she was the ultimate example of being true to oneself in every way. And I could not agree more. That woman was so giving and so kind, like intentional kindness. It wasn't fake. It was just knowing that everybody is going through stuff. Everybody's got their story. And that, you know, she didn't want anybody to feel poorly in any sort of scenario. Just a beautiful soul. How lucky we were to have Dolly in our lives for so long. Scotty McCreary is on the way next on
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0: Lainey Wilson, 93.7, The Dude, and we've got so many concert tickets to get you. I don't want to forget Jonas Brothers. They're going to be coming to Raleigh on next Thursday. And if you want to see them, of course, hey, they've crossed over to country a few different times. They've had the most recent song, I think, Russell Dickerson, as well as Rascal Flatts, but Bailey Zimmerman. I mean, they've been teaming up with everybody. So, the keyword that you have is October, and you can text that to 815-2663 to try to score your tickets right now. So October to 815-2663. We still have more opportunities at Sugarland tickets to come after 3 o'clock, plus Free Beer Friday continues as well. Jake Owen is up next on The Dude.
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It is Friday. It's a beautiful day outside. Plenty of blue skies. A little cooler temps, what makes me happy. Eric with you in the studio. Got you till 7. 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John Morgan.

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2: Jonathan Brooks will be out 6 to 8 weeks following surgery, so the Panthers' running back rotation behind starter Chuba Hubbard will be adjusted. Veteran running back A.J. Dillon is the primary backup now, while second-year player Trey Tyus was elevated from the practice squad. Dillon was a main running back for 4 years in Green Bay, spent last year in Philadelphia. He made the Panthers roster off a strong preseason, and he's ready to contribute more now.
4: You know, I think really wherever my number's called, and I know that's kind of like a cliche answer, but I also feel like I can do everything that a running back is required to do. So whatever the opportunity looks like, however many drives, downs, whatever the situation is, more so just being able to be reliable when I'm out there and take advantage of the opportunities.
2: Panthers play at Cleveland on Sunday, and Dillon knows they've got some good defenders on that side of the ball, including edge rusher Jared Verse, who arrived in the Myles Garrett trade from the Rams.
4: When I was in Philly, we joined practice some of those guys, so kind of familiar with kind of some of the play styles from the backers. I know obviously Jared Verse is over there, great player, played against him before. You know, I think they're downhill. I think watching that game back from Tampa, down to the wire. So, you know, definitely going to have to be on our A game.
2: I'm Jim Zoki on the Carolina Panthers Radio Network.
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Ella Langley's Choosing Texas, 93.7 The Dude. I wonder if her and Miranda knew when they hit that song they're going to be breaking records. Officially, as broke the record for all-time longest-running number one hit in Billboard Hot 100 history, sitting at 23 weeks at the top spot. Congrats to Ella. Thomas Rhett, now it's T-shirt. Yeah.

Surprise, surprise. Ah! You're experiencing the dude difference. That means you won't hear this one on the corporate playlist stations. 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

93.7 The Dude, just a few minutes past 4, Eric Rowland with you in the studio. 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Make sure to stay tuned in. For now, though, we can carry on. It's Kenny Chesney here on The Dude.

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0: 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All week long, we've given you chances for Sugarland tickets, Jonas Brothers tickets, and I'm going to give you a chance right now. Your Friday keyword to text in for those Sugarland tickets for the show at North Charleston Coliseum October 2nd is music. 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A little break when we come back. Joe Nichols, Bailey Zimmerman, and your free beer Friday keyword queued up here on The Dude.
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0: That's new music coming at us. It's Zach John King, 93.7 The Dude, his tune, Get to Drinking. 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

93.7 The Dude, cruising into the weekend, glancing at our forecast. If you're a fan of the 80s, they're coming back around tomorrow. 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Still getting those evening time cool temps, though, so you can keep your windows open. Keith Urban now, you'll think of me.

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4: This here is the ballad of the country poker bingo baby man dude. 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And everyone was, is, and will be playing country poker with the dude. They was aiming to win prizes and have fun, and that bullet hit the mark like a flint makes a spark. But the country poker bingo baby man dude had poked a bear that don't bear poking. And playing country poker when you're the poker that poked the bear is a surefire way to make sure that the bear bears you ill.
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It's Luke Bryan now, country, and she knows it. 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

0: 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I'm Eric, hanging with you in the studio, sending some thanks out. 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

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Kane Brown now. 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

0: I certainly hope that's the case for you. Loving life again. Ella Langley, 93.7, The Dude. Little over halfway through six. Always important just to slow things down and say thanks to you. 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

93.7 The Dude. That's it for me. Skywalker's got you for the rest of your Friday. Don't forget, you can take in your Carolina Panthers game this weekend. Pre-game will start at noon. Kickoff's at 1 p.m. You can take in all your Panthers games here on The Dude. Hope you have a great weekend, as always. You never know what that person next to you is dealing with in their life. So a little bit of kindness goes a long way. Be good to each other out there. Keep your hands washed, your head up, and keep your ears here on The Dude.

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Good luck to UNCW Seahawks volleyball. They're playing right now against Campbell, and they're playing tomorrow at 2 p.m. as well. Good luck, everybody. Spike, it's The Dude.

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Everyone's welcome here. 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

0: 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Friday means free beer Friday with our friends over at Adam's Beverage. Happy Dad Hard Seltzer. You want it? 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

0: 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There's a rogue wonton, fortune cookie here in the studio. Do I go for it? I don't know how long it's been there, but I do love a fortune cookie. Wish me luck. It's Brad Paisley on The Dude.
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